place has only been opening, yeah. Let's see which way the pendulum's going to swing now. 1981, 1996.

0: we go. Thank you very much. Okay, so we wanted to front load the set with stuff we don't normally play because 4 days' time we're doing a big one down the lane, so we thought we'd change it up a bit. There is a couple of songs that you might be, well, a few songs you might be more familiar with.
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Been a real pleasure, Detroit. Thank you. 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And there will be a next time. Do us a big favor, yeah? Don't forget us, and we won't forget you. Good night.

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We thank you for your patronage. Take care. We'll see you again, maybe in 4 days' time. Good night.

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4: Радио Пловдив.
5: You are? Uh-huh. Well, you sure do look like a pretty little witch for a bad witch. You sure are.
6: I got my broom.
5: Oh, that's your broom?
6: Uh-huh.
5: Oh, and what does the bad witch say?

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He says something like, you and me, babe, how about it? Juliet says, goodness me, Miss Romeo, nearly give me a heart attack. He's underneath the window, she's singing, hey, lad, my boyfriend's back. You shouldn't come around.

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Both dirty, both mean. Yes, and the dream was just the same.

it's meant to be. I can't do everything, but I'll do anything for you. I can't do anything except be in love with you. And all I do is miss you, the way we used to be. All I do is keep the beat, the rock and roll company. And all I do is kiss you.

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The tension really teases. Well, there's always an excuse for.

Thank you very much. Okay, so we wanted to front load the set with stuff we don't normally play because 4 days' time we're doing a big one down the lane, so we thought we'd change it up a bit. There is a couple of songs that you might be, well, a few songs you might be more familiar with.

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We thank you for your patronage. Take care. We'll see you again, maybe in 4 days' time. Good night.

all through the summers into January. I've been visiting morgues and monasteries, looking for the necessary body parts, limbs and livers and brains and hearts. I'll bring someone to life is what I want to do. I want to create my own version of you. Well, it must be the winter of my discontent. I wish you'd have taken me with you wherever you went. They talk all night and they talk all day. Not for a minute do I believe anything they say. I'm booming someone to life.

Father Randall, mix it up in a tank and get a robot commando. If I do it upright and put the head on straight, I'll be saved by the creature that I create. I'll get blood from a cactus, gunpowder from ice. I don't gamble with cards, and I don't shoot no dice. Can you look at my face with your sightless eye? Can you cross your heart and hope to die? I'll bring someone to life, someone for real, someone who feels the way that I feel. I study Sanskrit and Arabic to improve my mind. I want to do things

don't weep for me. I'm saying the hell to all things that they used to be. Well, I get into trouble, then I hit the wall. No place to turn, no place at all. I pick a number between a 1 and 2, and I ask myself, what would Julius Caesar do? I will bring someone to life, more ways than one. Don't matter how long it takes, it'll be done when it's done. I'm gonna make you play the piano like Leon Russell, like Liberace, like St. John the Apostle. I'll play every number that I can play. I see you, baby, on Judgment Day. After midnight, if you still want to meet, I'll be at the Black Horse Tavern on Armageddon Street. 2 doors down, not that far to walk. I'll hear your footsteps, you won't have to knock. I'll bring someone alive, balance the scales. I'm not gonna get involved in any insignificant detail. You can bring it to St. Peter, you can bring it to Jerome, you can bring it all the way over, bring it all the way home. Bring it to the corner where the children play. You can bring it to me on a silver tray.

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You won't get away with fooling me. 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Can you give me the blessings of your smile? I'll bring someone to life you

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Is the light at the end of the tunnel? Can you tell me, please? Stand over there by the cypress tree, where the Trojan women and children are sold into slavery, long before the First Crusade. Way back for England or America made. 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Mr. Freud with his dreams, Mr. Marx with his axe. 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

0: of my hair and I fight blood feuds. I contain multitudes. Got a telltale heart like Mr. Poe. Got skills in the walls of people.
1: Точно 2 часа.
2: Радио Пловдив.